0: expectations relatively low for the Canucks this year as they're currently in a rebuilding process. And in the NFL tonight, Monday Night Football, Eagles, Bears, that gets underway in just about 10 minutes from now, 5:15, that'll get started. Oh, we should mention over the weekend, Couch and Capitals, they won 2 of 3 games over on the mainland. Now, over to weather today in the Valley was just a great cloudy 17 degrees, periods of rain throughout the day. It's fall. This is what we can expect most of the week, except for Wednesday, which is supposed to be sunny and a high of 15. As we look into this weekend, Saturday and Sunday, 19 and 20 degrees respectively. Really nice. Mix of sun and cloud on each of those days. Right now in the Valley, it's about, let me refresh here. Let's see what it's about. 16 degrees.
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Okay, have you seen Taylor Swift? She put out some new songs. Within the last week, she did like a, it's basically an EP. It's an encore of her latest album, which is The Life of a Showgirl. And have you noticed like the Swifties are kind of starting to turn? Well, maybe not the diehard Swifties. If you're a diehard Swiftie, this probably doesn't apply to you, but a lot of the fair weather Swifties are starting to kind of turn on her. I saw this one headline and it really made me chuckle. Let me pull it up here. It says, scrolling. Okay. It says, The Life of a Showgirl, the encore, makes me wonder if I ever really liked Taylor Swift in the first place. And they say her four new songs sound quintessentially like her, minus all the reasons I enjoyed her music. Which, it's interesting. It's so interesting. What's changed? What's changed in Taylor Swift's life over the last year or so? Huh. Could it be her happy relationship? Could it be her marriage? Maybe. Here's my English class hypothesis. I know we're past school hours, but here's my English class hypothesis. My theory is Taylor Swift was a hero to those who were in the dating world, who'd been battered around, who just, not physically, but like emotionally battered around, you know, bad guys, bad girls, you know, just wasn't, but they still got back up on their feet and tried to look for love, right? There was that romance, that romantic angle. And now that she's found love, now that she's gotten to the ultimate goal, she can't really, can she still relate to people who are in that, still in that phase of life, who are still out there going on bad dates, asking more questions than are having asked of them on dates? You know what I mean? Can she still relate? That's a question. I don't know. I don't know the answer to that. But that's why it didn't matter when she was a billionaire before, because even she was going through the same struggles that us regular folk were. So I'm wondering if now that she's married, if that's going to continue to be a problem here. Not that she cares. She's got all the money in the world. She's going to keep putting out her songs. It's not going to affect her music at all. But I wonder if that's going to affect and upset a certain angle of the fan base. That's my unnecessarily long hypothesis on what's going on with the Taylor Swift situation these days. Do you have any thoughts on that? If I'm an idiot, let me know. Here's the Wallflowers. It's One Headlight. I like this song. It's the last hour of the afternoon show. That's about as analytic as I'll ever get on this program.

0: That's Glass Tiger here on Sun FM. I won't overanalyze why Glass Tiger isn't putting out huge hit songs anymore like I just did with Taylor Swift. But what I will say is I'm excited. We're rolling through the day, and I'm particularly excited about tomorrow because tomorrow is the day the Tour de Rock team comes through town. I mean, they made their way through the north end of the valley today. So if you were up in Chemainus and I didn't realize they were making it down to like Duncan proper. They wrapped up in at Experience Cycling here, pretty much on the main drag there. So maybe you saw the Tour de Rock today at some point. If you're in the south end of the valley, you will see them tomorrow. And just a refresher in case you forgot what it's all about. It's funny, like we talk about it all the time here at the station, but sometimes I go up and be like, oh yeah, we rode the Tour de Rock and all that kind of stuff. And I'm like, the what? And people lived here their whole lives, haven't heard of it before. Which is fine. It's a bike ride across the island every year. First responders, police officers, members of the media, they ride and they raise money for kids who are fighting cancer. Generally, they come in at or, you know, within a $200,000 range of $1 million, generally around that mark, which is so cool. The year I rode, I think we raised just over $900 when it was all said and done, which it's so cool to have been just a tiny cog in that machine that raised so much money for such a good cause. But yeah, they're going to be blocking off traffic and the motorcade's going to go through and you'll see the cyclists. Give them a honk of support. But I'm excited about tomorrow because of that. I remember 2 years ago when I rode, the incredibly warm reception that the Valley gave to the team and just how blown away like the people from Victoria were. Or the people from the Comox Valley or Campbell River, they were like, wow, the Cowichan Valley is this generous? Like, I had no idea. I'd never heard this before. And that's because the Cowichan Valley doesn't go around bragging about how great they are. They're just great. And so when other people come here and see the community and see how awesome they are, it brings some joy to my heart. So I'm excited to hear from the team tomorrow just how blown away they are by the Valley. And really looking forward to it. The Tour de Rock team coming through the Valley tomorrow.
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We all have that band where if we see, oh my gosh, they're playing a show relatively close to me, I will move heaven and earth to be at that show, right? We all have that band. Well, last night, one of those bands was playing in Vancouver, and I had been over there for the road trip with the Couch and Capitals. Like, geez, I'd love to sleep in my own bed, but also a band that I've grown up listening to, laughing along with, and just loving all their songs was playing Vancouver. I was like, ah, geez, I got to stay in the extra night. So I did for the B-52s.

0: What was it?
1: Was a rock lobster.
0: That was the song I was thinking about playing today. Pull the Trigger, by the way. Rock Lobster. A little long and a little broad, probably, for our station. But it was so fun last night. They were there. They also played with Devo. Do you know this band? I only know this song, Whip It, that they have from a Swiffer commercial. Do you remember this one? When a good time turns around, you must whip it. You will never live it down. You remember that? Yeah, so Devo opened for them. It was one of the strangest things I've ever seen in my entire life, but I laughed along. I loved every second of it. Then the B-52s came out, and I'm pogo dancing to Planet Claire. I'm jumping around when Love Shack came on, Private Idaho. I'm saying the words right along with Fred. Oh, man. It was a great night, and just such a reminder that if you do have one of those bands and you see they're playing in Victoria or Vancouver or Nanaimo or, you know, even sometimes it's worth a trip to Seattle. I know at the border and all that kind of stuff right now, people are a little tense about going down there. But it was such a great night, and I really would have regretted it had I not gone. The B-52s, just such a great show.
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That's Vancouver Islander Cameron Whitcomb. It was just actually announced he's going to be opening for Niall Horan, the former member of One Direction, when he plays a show in Vancouver. So if you're a fan of Cameron Whitcomb, you can catch him in that show. All right, we're coming up on 6 o'clock. I'm getting out of here. Thank you for hanging out. I gots to go, though, and I'll talk to you again tomorrow. When will I talk to you again? Probably in the 12 o'clock hour, a little bit. Noah's going to handle the vault, but we might have some Tour de Rock riders coming into the we're going to have some Tour de Rock riders coming into the studio. They're here between 12:30 and 1 as they continue to make their way through the Cowichan Valley, raising money for kids fighting cancer and childhood cancer research and Camp Good Times, which is where kids go while they're dealing with a cancer diagnosis to kind of just get a bit of a reprieve from it all. Great cause. If you're interested in donating, tourdorock.ca. There's also going to be a ton of traffic around the area tomorrow because of it, because they got the motorcade that goes through and they block off a lane of traffic. So bear with them. They're blocking off traffic a little bit for a very good cause. Now I'm going to get out of here, but I'm going to leave you with the song. We didn't play any B-52s earlier. I went and saw them yesterday, last night. It was a biblical experience.

0: 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Take care.
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1: The trends that you just don't understand why they're popular, whether it's the pumpkin spice trend, and like Charles sent us, they're now doing dish soap and floor cleaner in the pumpkin spice flavor scent. Scent is the word that I'm looking for. And then I was talking a little bit about the protein trend, and Lisa B came into the office and said, "I saw the protein popcorn. It's Khloe Kardashian's brand." And it's like, how does Khloe Kardashian and protein popcorn come together? Do people get influenced by though, like the Kardashians or celebrities into buying a certain type of food? I usually just look for the one that's cheapest on the shelf. And then this text came in and said, "The trend that I don't understood, never understood, even when it was back in the day, ripped jeans. Why?" We all have the dad in our life that jokes when you show up. And I have a pair of ripped jeans, but they didn't start out that way. They got used until they had a rip in them. And then the dad would say, "What'd you get those jeans 15% off? I'm missing 15% of the material." And then we'd laugh, and then I'd say, "That's horrible." But I'd hear it 10 more times before the day ended. Other trends that you may not understand. This text came into 250-746-4897. Haircuts these days. Yeah, there's like three different haircuts it kind of seems like you can get. There is mullet, there is broccoli, and there is buzz. And you pick one of the three and you will be happy. I'll be the first to admit, I haven't got a haircut in 6 months. And it's getting pretty long and disheveled. So I'm one of those people that wakes up in the morning and says, "Well, today maybe I'll book a haircut." And then I just don't. But if you want to share a trend that you don't understand, maybe it's current, maybe it's from yesteryear, 250-746-4897.
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2: Enjoying the start of your day. Let's announce a new member of the 6 a.m. Club. Good morning, Jackie. What's going on for you today?
3: I am on my way to my first call of the day for work.
2: What do you do for work?
3: I'm a large animal vet.
2: A large animal vet. That's so fun. Yes. Who are you going to see today?
3: We are going to see the Gronendijk on Mount Thicker Road.
2: I'm sorry, the what?
3: The Gronendijk family.
2: Oh, okay. I thought that was like an animal that I was just about to learn about.
3: We work a lot with dairy cows. So.
2: With dairy cows. So yes. you take care, you give them the good scratches and take care of those cows?
3: Absolutely.
2: As a large animal vet, like, is it mostly farm animals or are there any like kind of weird, interesting, exotic things that you deal with?
3: Mostly farm animals. We've got a lot of sheep and goats in the valley and dairy cattle, some beef cattle. Yeah.
2: Nice.
3: A lot of those llama alpaca, so it's good.
2: Yeah. Do you get to do those super satisfying videos that I see of people like shaving off the horse hoof?
3: Oh, yes, but on cow feed, it's actually better.
2: Really? It's one of those things that it looks like it would be so painful for the animal, but it's so satisfying to watch, and apparently it feels great.

0: for them?
1: It's like the instant relief they get from it. So hopefully we're helping.
0: Good. I'm glad. Well, Jackie, you are the newest member of the 6 a.m. Club.
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0: No worries. 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
1: 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My pleasure.
0: I imagine you get to walk around in a good amount of animal poop. So this is a nice reward for that.
1: Yeah, exactly.
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1: School back in session this week, and I've been waiting for, I don't know, probably like a month since I first saw this posted on TikTok to talk about it because I had to wait until school started again. America starts school really early. It's like midway through August from what I gather, which seems ridiculous, but alas, here we are. And one of those things about school that we all had to go through when we were younger is every once in a while you'd have this teacher who wasn't the nicest and you'd be like, teacher, can I go to the bathroom? And they'd say no. And I'd be like, I was trying to skip. Or maybe you actually did have to go to the bathroom and then they wouldn't let you. And then it was a disaster. This is the complete other side of that. A fourth grade teacher by the name of Valicia Broussard is going viral after posting a TikTok saying that in her classroom, there is an area strictly for farting.
2: When I was

0: Yeah, these kids are different. They have no issue crop dusting all of their classmates. I guess I can be appreciative of the effort, and I can be appreciative of the fact that the teacher is trying to make a difference, and that she feels and the students feel that there is no shame in farting. Like, yeah, it's a bodily function. I'll be the first to admit, I'm 29 going on like 12. I think farts are funny. I also think they stink. I also think it would be unenjoyable. Imagine if after like the roll of the dice and the pulling of the names out of the hats, you're the one sitting closest to the fart corner. And then like, you just see someone from your class like get up. The chair squeaks as they push it back from the desk, and they mosey on over to your corner of the room, and they stand there for about 15 seconds, and they head back to your desk, and you just know a world of hurt is coming. Oh my God. Gone are the days of someone going, "Who farted?" And now it's just, I guess, people standing up, walking to the back of the class and letting it go. One of the comments on the TikTok said, "Name the corner of the room the gas station." Oh, that, can you imagine coming home, like, if you're coming home from school and your parents are like, "Hey, Justice, like, how is school today?" "Terrible. I'm sitting next to the fart corner and I have to breathe my classmates' farts all day." Can you imagine how your parents would react to that? I imagine not well.
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5: 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Today we give it out to a group. The Chester Zoo in the UK. They're trying to get more people out. Back to school time. Families are busy, and they thought, well, we need to run a promotion to get more families out to the zoo. So they started a predator tour. They say it features, quote, iconic predators of the animal kingdom and their prey in a very unique guided tour. Apparently, you come face to face, hopefully face to glass to face, or face to cage to face. But face-to-face with some of the zoo's most iconic animals, such as its family, as Sumatran tigers. I think I'm saying that right. Tigers, big cats, the predators of the animal kingdom. And they suggest buying tickets online because it's going to be popular, and that's where we land on the idiocy. Because in a poor choice and lack of punctuation, the options to purchase tickets for the Predator Tour are either called Adult Predator Tour or, yes, Child Predator Tour. You can buy tickets to the Child Predator Tour, and it has gone absolutely viral. Everyone wondering, how the heck did this idea get out of the boardroom? A spokesperson for Chester Zoo admitted the tour had been, quote, unfortunately named. They have since corrected it. But if you wanted to go to the zoo and purchase tickets to the Child Predator Tour, that was something you could have done at the Chester Zoo in the UK. And their marketing team and everyone that allowed that to get through is today's 840 Idiot.
2: You idiot.
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0: genius when they like mentioned the town locators on there. So maybe City of Duncan, but somewhere within the Cowichan Valley, someone has won $49,856.70. They matched five of the six plus numbers on the 649 Classic draw. There was no major prize winner, no grand prize, $5 million winner, zero of those. And then they got weirdly specific with the 5 out of 6 plus, because it says one winner in Duncan, one winner in Ontario, one winner in Quebec, each of whom have scored just under 50K. I'm glad they told us where the one in Duncan is compared to like Ontario, Quebec. You'd have no idea, but I don't know. Maybe more people bought them that way. So yeah, if you did buy a ticket for the Saturday Lotto 649 draw somewhere here in town, when you're at the store looking at all the Christmas trees they've already got set up for some reason, and you bought a lotto ticket, check that bad boy. Do it in the app, go to the store, or call me and say, oh my God, I just won $49,856.70. Because I would love to hear from you, and I would love to know what the first thing you're going to buy is. Everyone here in Duncan woke up to a new work week, a new school week, and heading back to the job. But one person may have woken up and quit their job.
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1: Wondering what's going on around the Cowichan Valley this week, into this weekend. Well, I got you covered. First of all, the first little bit of fall is upon us. So the fall activities are starting to start up. Well, our friends over at Merrydale Cidery, they're always active over on our community calendar. They've actually got a scavenger hunt going on every single day for kids from next Monday through Halloween. If you're looking for something to keep the kids busy, that's something. They've also got their Harvest Festival this Sunday coming up, their 8th annual Cider Harvest Festival. Also this weekend, we've got Andrew Michael Blues Band is at the Duncan Showroom. 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
1: 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It's a fake name. He's a real Parmesan cheese expert, but he wants to keep his identity secret for fear of being mobbed by TMZ. Jean Parmigiano, how are you today, my friend?
2: Yeah, bud, doing good. Thanks for having me on.
1: All right. So today the segment is Will It Parm? We're trying to explore different uses for Parmesan cheese, which is by far, it's one of the most versatile cheeses that exists, wouldn't you say?
2: Parmesan, yeah, anything. You put it on anything. We'll talk about, you know, what the best food of Parmesan, but Parmesan is one of the best, most versatile foods. You put that really well.
1: All right. Mr. Jean Parmigiano, you sound a little like JFK. Not that I want to dox you or anything.
2: Just
1: a little JFK.
2: Ask me about the palm.
1: Okay.
2: Don't talk about the accent. Ask about the palm.
1: Okay, I'll ask you about the palm. Okay, we've got three items for you. I'll ask. Fettuccine Alfredo, will it palm?
2: Fettuccine Alfredo, of course it'll palm.
1: Okay, so I think we're in agreement there. Second up, we've got chicken wings. This is an interesting one from the people. Chicken wings, will it palm?
2: Yeah, what flavor chicken wings?
1: I don't know. I think you could do any kind of chicken wing. I feel like it's generic enough. Like it's blue cheese. You can dip.
2: Yeah, blue cheese. They have that honey garlic one. That'll palm.
1: You think that'll palm?
2: Garlic wing palm for sure.
1: Okay, that'll palm. Let me ask you then. Our last one for today from the people: ice cream. Will it palm? They want to know.
2: Nah, too much dairy. Too much dairy. No palm. No ice cream. No palm.
1: You don't think you can palm ice cream?
2: Nah, too much dairy. No good for the intestine.
1: Mr. Parmigiano, I think I've got to disagree with you there because I think I could parm ice cream no problem.
2: Nah, pal, agree to disagree. Go Boston Red Sox.
1: All right.
2: Go palm.
1: We'll agree to disagree. Jean Parmigiano, our Parmesan cheese expert, who sounds a lot like John F. Kennedy, who was assassinated in 1964. Thank you for your time. Parmesan expert.
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1: It's time for the Sun Olympics, brought to you by Country Grocer. Today we've got a $25 gift card up for grabs. Let's head over to the phone lines. I'm going to try something different here. Let's see what happens. Joe's Pizza. Hello, Joe's Pizza. Oh, that didn't work. I thought it'd be funny, but they didn't say anything. It's actually Sun FM. I'm not Joe's Pizza. Well, I'll probably pick up the phone trying to say Sun FM this time. Let's try that. Hello, Sun FM.
2: Hi there.
1: Hey, how are you?
2: Not bad. I have my last $25 gift card.
1: Jeez, you are cutting out. Are you in a tunnel?
2: No, but hang on.
1: Okay.
3: You're off the car phone.
1: Okay, that's probably better. It's significantly better. Who is this today?
3: Denise.
1: Hey, Denise.
3: I haven't picked up my last gift card, so I'm planning to pick up two.
1: Okay, we'll see if that's the case. Denise, right. I got to ask you something. So I just tried to pick up the phone with somebody else, and I answered it as a joke, Joe's Pizza. And they didn't say anything. They just hung up. Would you have done the same?
3: Probably not.
1: You probably would have said something, right? Like Joe's Pizza.
3: Well, yeah, because, on my phone, it says Juice FM.
1: Yeah.
3: So I would know that I've got the right place.
1: Yeah. I guess they don't have us in their phone yet to know.
3: That's right.
1: I don't know. Should I feel bad?

0: He would invite me over, and we would greet my husband at his house.
1: Oh, my Lanta.
0: Yes.
1: That's nice.
0: Yes.
1: What a treat.
0: It was.
1: Huh. Nice we can remember those times on National Good Neighbor Day.
0: Al Peverell was his name.
1: Oh, first and last name.
0: Yeah.
1: Very
0: and
1: nice.
0: That was 30 years ago.
1: Holy smokes.
0: Oh, more than that.
1: What about your neighbors now, Denise?
0: 38 years ago.
1: Do you like your neighbors now? We don't have to say who they are.
0: I'm not.
1: You do?
0: Sure.
1: Yeah, sure. Okay, gotcha. Message received, Denise.
0: Okay.
1: Today's game, it's called 4 and 7. I've got a $25 gift card to Country Grocer for you. So as soon as I tell you what the topic is, have you played this one before?
0: Yes, I have.
1: Okay.
0: Last week.
1: Okay, so as soon as I tell you the topic, you read out, you give me 4 things from in 7 seconds. Okay?
0: Yeah.
1: Today, it's the anniversary of the first ever color television set being released. Denise, I need you to give me 4 brands of television. Go.
0: RCA, Toshiba.
1: Not a winner today, Denise.
0: That's okay. Somebody will be very happy tomorrow.
1: Indeed, they will. $50 is the pot. Thanks so much for calling.
0: All right. Thanks a lot.
1: Have a good one.
0: Bye-bye.
1: Denise, not a winner today. But like I said, tomorrow, $50 gift card to Country Grocer up for grabs. 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
1: The Tour de Rock is making its way through the Cowichan Valley. I was able to catch up with one of the Tour de Rock riders from the West Shore RCMP detachment, somebody who I rode the Tour de Rock with 2 years ago, Mary Ellen Somerville. Here's how that conversation went.
2: Hello?
3: Hello?
1: Hello.
3: Hello.
1: You ready?
3: This is Mary Ellen. Of course I'm ready. I was born ready. Are you ready? I think that's the real question.
1: No, I don't think I am. I don't think I am at all.
3: You're ready for this jelly.
1: you're over a week in already, aren't you?
3: We're on day 10, and we just finished 86 kilometers.
1: Holy smokes. Where'd you guys end up?
3: We finished up at Experience Cycling at Will Arnold's shop in Duncan.
1: You guys made it all the way to Duncan?
3: Yeah, we did Nanaimo all the way to Duncan. And then tomorrow, we are going to Lake Cowichan and then cycling back to Duncan and then ending in Shawnigan Lake.
1: Holy. What are you guys doing for dinner tonight? You have an event?
3: Oh, we got the Ladysmith Red Surge dinner.
1: Oh, that's right. That's so much fun.
3: At the Legion, yeah. Remember, I think Hayden had a lot of fun there in 2024.
1: He had the best time.
3: Yeah, and I mean, anybody that's a Mountie knows about the Red Surge, and anybody that's not a Mountie probably knows about it. So it's a dinner where we get served by Mounties in Red Surge, and we are going there for dinner tonight. And I'm hoping that there's a silent auction, and I'm hoping that I'll find something. We'll have to see.
1: Well, that's where I got my fridge a couple of years ago, my Tour de Rock wrapped fridge. So maybe they'll have one of those.
3: Maybe they will.
1: Okay. I'm looking forward. We'll see you tomorrow. You're going to stop by the Sun FM studio.
3: Oh, I'm so excited. I'll have to get a Nicholas Arnold hug.
1: I'll say,
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3: to you again.
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I used to think fall was about the leaves changing colors. 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
1: I'm Wiley Henderson. Emergency officials say there was no damage or injuries reported after a series of three earthquakes shook off the coast of Vancouver Island Sunday and early Monday. The first measured 4.9, followed by a magnitude 5.4 quake about 2 hours later. A third earthquake measuring 5.2 struck in the same area early Monday morning. All three quakes were recorded at a depth of about 10 kilometers southwest of Port Hardy. Emergency Info BC says there was no tsunami threat. The town of Lake Cowichan has secured nearly 100 acres of strategically located land. Around 97.5 acres sits next to the town's wastewater lagoons, Grant Lake, and the Cowichan Valley Trail. The mayor and council announced the major investment, saying a formal agreement with Mosaic allowed the town to acquire the land. The announcement also said the acquisition, quote, has the potential to be a game changer for Lake Cowichan. The $1.4 million purchase will be funded from existing municipal reserves. No decisions have been made on the ultimate use of the lands. It will be decided by a future council. Cowichan Tribes is inviting the community to come together Wednesday for a National Day for Truth and Reconciliation event. An Every Child Matters walk is being held with 1, 2, and 5 kilometer routes beginning and ending at the CM Leyland Fields on River Road. The event is from 9 a.m. until 2 p.m., with the walk beginning at 10 a.m. National Day for Truth and Reconciliation is observed September 30th to honor residential school survivors, their families, and communities, as well as Indigenous children who never returned home. The day also coincides with Orange Shirt Day, which raises awareness of the residential school system and its ongoing impacts. Premier David Eby kicked off the second week of the provincial election campaign in northwestern BC Monday. He made an announcement about critical minerals at the Port of Prince Rupert.
2: Our commitment is to double in the next 5 years the critical metals and minerals that we produce in British Columbia for export.
1: Eby also pledged that the Port of Prince Rupert would be expanded to become Canada's second largest port by 2030. He says the Port Authority would get an additional $5 million to double the number of cruise ship passengers that visit the port. And British Columbians are set to go to the polls twice next month, and experts say that will be bad for democracy. Premier David Eby announced a snap election last week, despite local government leaders calling on him to hold off until after local elections wrap up on October 17th. Michael McKenzie, professor of political studies at Vancouver Island University, says the provincial campaign will pull attention away from municipal candidates.
3: It'll be harder for those candidates to find the volunteers and the support, the financial support as well, that they need to run effective campaigns.
1: Eby has argued his government needs a renewed mandate from British Columbians to address the economic and sovereignty threats coming from the Trump administration.
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5: 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This weekend, Saturday and Sunday, they play the Prince George Spruce Kings. But don't worry, coverage will be here on Sun FM as Discovery Honda has you covered. 6 o'clock start on Saturday, so coverage will begin 5:30 here, and 2 o'clock on Sunday, so 1:30 Nicholas will be in your ear with the call. And over in the NHL, the Vancouver Canucks get started with their regular season today. Yes, they'll play the Edmonton Oilers at 7 p.m. in Edmonton, and this is the first of a two-game matchup between the two teams. Vancouver will host Edmonton on Thursday in their home opener. Other teams to play this afternoon, well, the season starts off with the Panthers and Hurricanes at 2 p.m., and then you'll have the Canadiens and Maple Leafs at 4, also going the Rangers and Bruins, and the Blackhawks and Golden Knights finish up the slate of action tonight, 7:30. Canucks, 7 o'clock puck drop. And in the NFL, Thursday night action begins with Steelers and Browns, 5:15, and the Seattle Seahawks will play this week against the 0-3 Los Angeles Chargers. That game goes 1:25 on Sunday. 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
5: 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Yeah, 3 days away from October. It's sneaking up on us, though. Really, yeah. October is Thursday, so it's 2 days away. I'm still asleep, I'm sorry to say. Thank you for joining me. We'll get back to the tunes for you. And like we say, need you to keep me in the loop. If you're seeing anything on those roads, let us know. We'll go into the weather in about three tunes.
6: If leaving half-drank water bottles around was a sport, he'd be in the Hall of Fame. 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

We instantly received about 4 texts when I said, tell us what's going on those roads. I guess if you're going to Victoria right now, the Malahat, a bit of a debacle. The first text we received, well, it was from David, and he says, for anyone heading south on the highway, just before the turn off to Country Grocer in Cobble Hill, there's a big chunk of garbage taking up half of the fast lane. So debris on the road outside of Cobble Hill in the fast lane. And if you're heading onto the Malahat, there is a downed tree and that it's clear of the lane, but touching just on the shoulder line. So just be safe out there. I had to say that right away, as lots of people saying, yeah, the Malahat Drive, not very pleasant. And also Carla saying, yeah, the debris as well. Dense fog coming from Cody. Just crazy. So if you're going south, be aware there. It's probably going to be a slow commute. You need to have some cleaning to do. 611, thank you for joining us. Sorry, I had to come back. Keeping you safe on the roads is the first priority of the Sunrise Show. This is The Door. It's Teddy Swims.

0: It's some 41 and it's here under the sun. Happy Tuesday. Hey, thank you for joining us in this short week. You're with me to start her off. Justice is away today and yesterday. And so we'll get you through the usual exciting stuff. Don't worry, we'll be 22 minutes away from some idiot nominees and other crazy headlines. Yeah, I want to talk a bit about the buzzwords that really resonate with us. Saw a headline yesterday about Hurricane Polo exploding into a rare Category 5 monster after feasting on hot El Nino water. Why does that read like a heated rivalry episode summary when it's a natural disaster report? Also, Canucks opener this evening, 7 p.m. Yeah, we'll tell you about the sports again after 7 a.m. And the Canucks will play the Oilers today. Are we getting excited? Are we? I think that we are. A season filled with opportunity. It's only downhill from here. Genuinely. I mean, the Canucks have maybe 6 full-time NHLers on the roster. It's going to be a good season, but it sucks to start it off against Connor McDavid. He's going to be skating circles around the boys tonight. Also, we want to say happy birthday to Travis from DQ. Yeah, his birthday too. Good stuff. Accident last night at TCH and Coke Sila. Be safe out there. The road's very slick. And as you go, just take a little bit off. A little bit slower, especially in the morning commute. You're going to be following closely behind someone who probably wants to brake check you. So be safe out there. I'm mentioning again, if you're headed south of Duncan, the Malahat, there is a tree down on the roadside. And apparently, according to one of our texters there, it's just touching the side of the road. You just need to be aware out there and have your headlights on, you know, so people can see you too. As well, the Cobble Hill highway section there, some debris in the fast lane. That would be right out front of Country Grocer before the Shawnigan Lake turnoff. Yeah. And finally, your weather. Let's take a look at that together as today shaping up to be about the same as yesterday. Yeah. Periods of rain in there. 18 degrees is your high temp. That's actually pretty warm. And tonight, 9 with a few clouds. The rain, expecting it to be around for most of the morning and kind of clear up around 11 a.m. And then tomorrow, looking much nicer. And again, that'll be a stat holiday. It's Truth and Reconciliation Day. So all day long here on Sun FM, we have a very special broadcast for you with some awesome voices and some great stories. Yeah, 16 and mainly sunny on your Wednesday. Thursday and Friday, clouds in there. And the weekend shaping up to be pretty nice. Saturday and Sunday, 19 and 21, your high temps. 6:21 on your Tuesday, and you're tuned in to the Sunrise Show. 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

0: Coldplay, Clox is on Sun FM. Thank you for joining us again. It's the Sunrise Show. And I wanted to send you over to mycouchandvalleynow.com, our website, a great place to get in the loop on things going on around your community. A new story going up yesterday. Winter tires required on some highways starting this week, including the Malahat. Yes, Thursday. They'll be beginning to enforce the mud and snow tires as you go. And so remember, drive careful out there, but also abide by the rules of the road. Because you don't want to get a $120 fine for having the wrong tires, and they'll turn you around. That would not be ideal. Okay, it is 6:29, and so taking a peek at the clock, it's time to go and see what's in the newsroom. Good morning, news team.
1: Good morning, Noah. Did you feel the tremors? A series of three earthquakes rattled off the coast of Vancouver Island Sunday and early Monday. And the town of Lake Cowichan has signed an agreement with Mosaic to acquire almost 100 acres of land. More on these stories, plus more, coming at the top of the hour.
2: Fall is when the squirrels become hoarders. 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

0: Good times. It's Finger 11 on Sun FM. Thank you again for joining us in the Sunrise Show. It's 6:41 and time to go to our idiot nominees.
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0: 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Okay, for the 840 idiot, we have three nominees today. First, we go to Texas. I think this might be the winner, guys. This idiot, well, had to go to the bathroom. Nature was calling, but unfortunately, Kroger was not there to pick up. Yeah, he was outside of a grocery store.

0: was trying to meet up with at a Chipotle with a 15-year-old. Yeah, Alan Mark was texting a 15-year-old for 3 days. And she told him she was 15 multiple times. Oh, she happened to be the police department. And so when he was arrested and pulled over for this at the Chipotle, Mark told the detectives that he texted her because he was having a stressful period in his life. He was at risk of losing custody of his daughter. His plan was to meet the 15-year-old, get to know her more, and then maybe improve his relationship with his daughter. Crazy stuff, Mark. Okay, and finally, this is maybe a good one, too. Florida man accused of attempting to run over his neighbor with a golf cart, and he shouldn't have been driving in the first place. His license was suspended. Let me know which one of these you think we should go to. I'm torn. We've got some good Florida men. 840 idiots today. It could be anyone.
1: You idiot.
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0: 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Is it the golf cart reckless driver? Is it the Chipotle date with a minor? Or is it the Kroger bathroom break? Let us know. 250-746-4897. That is the idiot nominees.
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0: The Ramones are in the Sunrise Show, 6:51, and you're under the sun with Noah today. Hey, yeah, getting you through until 10, and then we'll also be with you in the Viper Fuels Vault. Expecting a phone call very shortly here from another one of our Tour de Rock riders, Constable Kim from West Shore RCMP, going to be calling me as today the Tour de Rock makes its way through Cowichan again. Did you make it out yesterday to the Shemanis Luncheon at the 191 Legion there? Or to the Red Surge Dinner in Ladysmith? Yes, this is an awesome initiative. We are well in the midst of Tour de Rock. October 2nd, it all wraps up. And of course, we have an amazing rider from Cowichan, Mary Skorupka. If you want to see the riders today, well, stay tuned with me. We'll hear from Constable Kim about what businesses they're going to go visit today. But of course, we'll also have them in your ear here at Sun FM as they're popping through Duncan. So they will also be coming by the station. Yeah. Tour de Rock wraps on October 2, but you can still donate. Go to tourderock.ca or, of course, Cops for Cancer today. Help fight cancer in whatever way you can. And maybe just cheering on Mary and her team as they tour the island. 1,200-kilometer bike ride for a great cause. And it wraps up October 2, that's this Friday. So you should cheer them on today when they make their way through Duncan. And of course, be safe on those roads as I think they're set to go and start on the bikes around 7:30, 8 a.m. So you might see them along your commute.
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2: I'm Wiley Henderson. Emergency officials say there was no damage or injuries reported after a series of three earthquakes shook off the coast of Vancouver Island Sunday and early Monday. The first measured 4.9, followed by a magnitude 5.4 quake about 2 hours later. A third earthquake measuring 5.2 struck in the same area early Monday morning. All three quakes were recorded at a depth of about 10 kilometers southwest of Port Hardy. Emergency Info BC says there was no tsunami threat. The town of Lake Cowichan has secured nearly 100 acres of strategically located land. Around 97.5 acres sits next to the town's wastewater lagoons, Grant Lake, and the Cowichan Valley Trail. The mayor and council announced the major investment, saying a formal agreement with Mosaic allowed the town to acquire the land. The announcement also said the acquisition, quote, has the potential to be a game changer for Lake Cowichan. The $1.4 million purchase will be funded from existing municipal reserves. No decisions have been made on the ultimate use of the lands. It will be decided by a future council. Cowichan Tribes is inviting the community to come together Wednesday for a National Day for Truth and Reconciliation event. An Every Child Matters walk is being held with 1, 2, and 5 kilometer routes beginning and ending at the CM Leyland Fields on River Road. The event is from 9 a.m. until 2 p.m., with the walk beginning at 10 a.m. National Day for Truth and Reconciliation is observed September 30th to honor residential school survivors, their families, and communities, as well as Indigenous children who never returned home. The day also coincides with Orange Shirt Day, which raises awareness of the residential school system and its ongoing impacts. Premier David Eby kicked off the second week of the provincial election campaign in northwestern BC Monday. He made an announcement about critical minerals at the Port of Prince Rupert.
3: Our commitment is to double in the next 5 years the critical metals and minerals that we produce in British Columbia for export.
2: Eby also pledged that the Port of Prince Rupert would be expanded to become Canada's second largest port by 2030. He says the Port Authority would get an additional $5 million to double the number of cruise ship passengers that visit the port. And British Columbians are set to go to the polls twice next month, and experts say that will be bad for democracy. Premier David Eby announced a snap election last week, despite local government leaders calling on him to hold off until after local elections wrap up on October 17th. Michael McKenzie, professor of political studies at Vancouver Island University, says the provincial campaign will pull attention away from municipal candidates.
4: It'll be harder for those candidates to find the volunteers and the support, the financial support as well, that they need to run effective campaigns.
2: Eby has argued his government needs a renewed mandate from British Columbians to address the economic and sovereignty threats coming from the Trump administration.
5: Thank you, Wiley, for our news to 7 a.m. Again, I'm Noah Bergstrom, covering for Justice and getting you through the Sunrise Show. And as we do, we should probably take a look at the SunFM Sports Report. The Cowichan Valley Capitals home from a road trip after they took on three games in Vancouver, picked up wins in two of them. Now they'll have an opportunity to do the same in Prince George. They play Saturday at 6 p.m. and Sunday at 2. And, of course, we'll have the coverage for you right here on Sun FM. Home and away broadcasts will be with Nicholas Arnold and our friends at Discovery Honda. Okay, time to go to the professional sports report. And we'll start with the NHL as the first day of the regular season takes off today. And the Vancouver Canucks, well, they play as well, 7 p.m. as they take on the Edmonton Oilers. And McDavid and company will host the Canucks for tonight's game, and then they'll head to Vancouver for a Thursday matchup on October 1. Same time for puck drop, 7 p.m. for the boys in blue. And you can also watch other Canadian teams in action. We've got the Canadiens and Maple Leafs, and the Stanley Cup champs, the Hurricanes, taking on the Panthers at 2 p.m. That kicks off the regular season for the NHL, and all the action for the Cowichan Valley Capitals, of course, available here. In the NFL, We've got a new week starting on Thursday, of course, and the Seattle Seahawks will play on Sunday against the 0-3 Chargers. Thursday night's matchup will be between the Steelers and Browns, 5:15. And that is pretty much all to report in your Sun FM Sport. The Blue Jays all done now. Today we will see the MLB wild card matchups begin. And I believe in that one today, you'll have the White Sox play against the... Oh boy, look at me go. Yeah, the White Sox playing the Astros. That's the AL matchup. 2 p.m. that one goes. First, though, the Phillies and Braves at 11. And then this evening, Red Sox, Yankees, Cubs, Padres. Yes, meaningful playoff baseball, but our Jays not there. Thank you for joining us. It's the Sunrise Show, 7:05, and that is your sports report.
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5: 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And now time for our weather and traffic together. If you're seeing anything on those roads, please let me know. We received quite a few great texts. If you are going south of Cowichan, the Malahat, a dense fog, according to Carla as well. Cody saying that there's a tree down on the roadside heading south. And then another text coming in, Cobble Hill, some debris was in the fast lane. That was right around 6 a.m., so hoping again that that's been cleared up. But as you go, especially while it's dark, go slow if you're going to Victoria. Apparently, there's been some problems on those roads already. Today, rain, but only in there until about 11 a.m. here in the Cowichan Valley. 18 degrees, your high temp today. And tonight, 9 overnight with a few clouds in there before a stat holiday. Tomorrow, the show will be occupied by Truth and Reconciliation Day, a very special broadcast here on Sun FM in collaboration with Gord Downie's Foundation. Yeah. A great way to spread truth and reconciliation information across the Vista News crew. Thank you for joining us all the way through tomorrow. It's going to be a really enlightening show, so hopefully you join us there too. And the text in line will be open all day long, and I might even join in there to contribute, you know, as one of you. Thursday, pretty nice too, 14 and cloudy. Friday to the 2nd of October. Wow, I'm really just still half asleep. Friday, 17 and cloudy again. This weekend shaping up to be pretty nice, though. Saturday, the 3rd of October, 19 and sunny, and 21 on Sunday. Could be even nicer. Okay, right now it's already 13 in the Cowichan Valley, climbing up to 18 and expecting rain until about noon today.
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I'm just a kid. It's Simple Plan. It's here in the Sunrise Show. Thank you for hanging out as you go. And expecting a call shortly here from Kim Bridgman, a constable with the West Shore RCMP, as she's going to be making the trek through Couchin today. Tour de Rock continues, and they make their way south again yesterday, finishing in Ladysmith for their Red Surge dinner. And if you made it out to that, giving back $35 for the dinner, really great stuff. Of course, just your support is an awesome way to help our riders along the way. Mary Skorupka here from Couchin, 40 years nursing at the CDHF, and now she wants to give back in another way. So you can support her today. They'll be passing through Sun FM and the Duncan Garage Cafe, as well as Drum Roasters out there in Cobble Hill. So stay tuned, and we'll tell you all about it shortly here. Kim Bridgman, constable from West Shore RCMP, will be joining me on the line. But first, our radio hug is right around the corner. You're Somber on Sun FM. Two wake-ups down, two to go. It's Sunrise Show.

0: And joined now by Liz Stewart as it's time for our Just Jake's radio hug. 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
1: That's right. 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And I just wanted to make sure that people out there are nominating those incredible people in our community. Let us know what's going on.
0: Yeah, oftentimes business owners, coaches, community members, all kinds of people doing different and amazing things all over our valley.
1: Oh, I know. And this valley is so incredible, as we all know. They're so generous. They're so kind. They're always going out of the way for each other. So just tell us what's going on so we can give a special hug to those special people.
0: Yeah, so nominate that special person today at MyCouchAndValleyNow.com.
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0: Rhea May close off, and it's on Sun FM today, 7:25 and 7:26, 4 minutes away from your news tease. But joining me on the line now, we have been so blessed here in the Sunrise Show to have callers from the Tour de Rock as they go. Yesterday, we heard from Mary Skorupka, and today, and joined now on the line by Constable Kim Bridgman of the West Shore RCMP, and Kim is joining Mary on the trek south from Port Alice to Victoria. A few days left in this Tour de Rock. Kim, could you tell us about how the fundraising has been, and especially how yesterday was right here in the Cowichan Valley?
1: Yeah, yesterday we lucked out with the weather as well. It seemed like we made it to every stop either just before or just after the rain, which was incredible.
0: That is awesome.
1: And riding through the Cowichan Valley was so nice. I'm from Victoria, so it feels like I'm heading back home now, back in the area that I know of. And the schools were incredible. We had some students write little poems with our names in it and give it to us. And all the cheering from everybody on the side of the road, driving past students, it really has just been heartwarming.
0: Yeah, Kim, heartwarming is a great way to explain the reception. I've been following along closely over on the Tour de Rock social medias.
1: Yeah.
0: And hopefully we give you a warm welcome in Cowichan today when you pass through the Garage Cafe and Drum Roasters, also Sun FM at 1 p.m. Excited to see Mary, too, as we've been supporting her all the way through. And she's been a nurse here in the Cowichan Valley for 40 years. She's doing this as another avenue to give back. Do you have a kind of reason for riding this year, Kim?
1: A big part of it was due to my father passing from colon cancer. So with him dying 20 years ago, I was quite young at the time, and I saw the impact that had on my family. Mm-hmm. And then hearing about this and about riding for children that are going through it, my mind automatically changes to, well, we saw the impact that my family, what are these families going through? That was
0: totally
1: a big reason as to why I decided to ride this year.
0: That's really, really awesome. Well, we really appreciate you jumping on with us. When do you head out this morning?
1: We are leaving at 7:30 this morning.
0: Okay, another early one. Good stuff. Home stretch begins here today. Thank you for jumping on with us. And again, we look forward to seeing you out there in the community and finishing up the ride with a big, big total to go back to fight cancer. Thank you so much for jumping on with us again, Kim.
1: Thank you, Noah. I look forward to meeting you later.
0: Yeah, looking forward to it. Thank you so much. We'll see you later on. Have an amazing day and a safe ride out there.
1: Thank you.
0: Cheers. Bye. And Kim and her entire team making their way towards us around 1 p.m. just after the Viper Fuels Vault. You'll hear from them. And now, time to hear from the news team. Good morning, Wiley.
2: Good morning, Noah. Did you feel the tremors? A series of three earthquakes rattled off the coast of Vancouver Island Sunday and early Monday. And the town of Lake Cowichan has signed an agreement with Mosaic to acquire almost 100 acres of land. More on these stories, plus more, coming at the top of the hour.
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8: 7:45 on your Tuesday. Thank you for kicking it in the Sunrise Show. It's the show that stars you, so you can join us too at the text in line 250-746-4897. We're about 15 minutes from another edition of our news, sports, and weather together. If you're seeing anything on those roads, please let me know as the sun just starting to rise across the Cowichan Valley. And one more reminder about some infractions out on the, that's not the word, but you know what I mean. If you're headed south, Victoria, there was some debris on the road outside of the Cobble Hill Country Grocer area there, as well. A tree that had fallen down on the roadside, actually on the Malahat. Now that things are brightening up, you don't have to be as aware there, but we were seeing texts come in. Dense fog and just a bit of a gross drive on the Hat right now, and wet, so drive carefully. Of course, we go through Tuesday with you. It's kind of a Friday. So we're going to fire you up in the Viper Fuels Vault today. I just realized it's National Coffee Day. So have a second one and listen to some Sun FM. We'll energize you all the way through till 10 and then some, as today, a very special one, Tour de Rock, making their way through the Cowichan Valley. Stay tuned and we'll tell you where you can catch them. This is Dexter and the Moon Rocks. It's Sad in Carolina and it's on 89.7 Sun FM. Thank you for joining us.

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1: I'm Wiley Henderson. Emergency officials say there was no damage or injuries reported after a series of three earthquakes shook off the coast of Vancouver Island Sunday and early Monday. The first measured 4.9, followed by a magnitude 5.4 quake about 2 hours later. A third earthquake measuring 5.2 struck in the same area early Monday morning. All three quakes were recorded at a depth of about 10 kilometers southwest of Port Hardy. Emergency Info BC says there was no tsunami threat. The town of Lake Cowichan has secured nearly 100 acres of strategically located land. Around 97.5 acres sits next to the town's wastewater lagoons, Grant Lake, and the Cowichan Valley Trail. The mayor and council announced the major investment, saying a formal agreement with Mosaic allowed the town to acquire the land. The announcement also said the acquisition, quote, has the potential to be a game changer for Lake Cowichan. The $1.4 million purchase will be funded from existing municipal reserves. No decisions have been made on the ultimate use of the lands. It will be decided by a future council. Cowichan Tribes is inviting the community to come together Wednesday for a National Day for Truth and Reconciliation event. An Every Child Matters walk is being held with 1, 2, and 5 kilometer routes beginning and ending at the CM Leyland Fields on River Road. The event is from 9 a.m. until 2 p.m., with the walk beginning at 10 a.m. National Day for Truth and Reconciliation is observed September 30th to honor residential school survivors, their families, and communities, as well as Indigenous children who never returned home. The day also coincides with Orange Shirt Day, which raises awareness of the residential school system and its ongoing impacts. Premier David Eby kicked off the second week of the provincial election campaign in northwestern BC Monday. He made an announcement about critical minerals at the Port of Prince Rupert.
2: Our commitment is to double in the next 5 years the critical metals and minerals that we produce in British Columbia for export.
1: Eby also pledged that the Port of Prince Rupert would be expanded to become Canada's second largest port by 2030. He says the Port Authority would get an additional $5 million to double the number of cruise ship passengers that visit the port. And British Columbians are set to go to the polls twice next month, and experts say that will be bad for democracy. Premier David Eby announced a snap election last week, despite local government leaders calling on him to hold off until after local elections wrap up on October 17th. Michael McKenzie, professor of political studies at Vancouver Island University, says the provincial campaign will pull attention away from municipal candidates.
3: It'll be harder for those candidates to find the volunteers and the support, the financial support as well, that they need to run effective campaigns.
1: Eby has argued his government needs a renewed mandate from British Columbians to address the economic and sovereignty threats coming from the Trump administration.
4: Thank you for that, news team. And of course, you can go to mycouchandvalleynow.com if you want to hear even more about what Wiley is researching and reporting on. That is our website. Also a great place to get into our Sun FM sweepstakes. And time to take a look at the sports report. Let's start with the MLB, as today, no Jays. Yeah, they're out. Eliminated, actually. End of season was Sunday, but today begins anew. The playoffs for you start at 11 a.m. between the Phillies and Braves, and then the matchup that the Jays would have been in, the White Sox and Astros, they'll go at 2 p.m. Finishing up the matchups tonight, 5 o'clock, the Red Sox and Yankees in a wild card, and the Cubs and Padres, 7 p.m. for game one today. As well, the NHL starts up this afternoon. The Canucks, a game for you from Edmonton, 7 p.m. as the Canucks and Oil will go. They are not the only Canadian teams in action, though. You've got the Canadiens and the Maple Leafs at 4 p.m. from Toronto. Gavin McKenna's debut, and wondering if Kirill Marchenko will make his way, too. Apparently, he's got some visa stuff to sort out after a big Matthew Knies trade to Columbus yesterday. Starting off the slate this evening, Panthers and Hurricanes, 2 p.m. as the Stanley Cup champions will look to defend home ice. And NFL, that's nice place to start. Thursday, 5:15, Steelers and Broncos. And then your Seattle Seahawks will go at 1:25 on Sunday against the winless Chargers. Finally, local sports, your Couch and Valley Capitals. No games during the week this week. They're back Saturday and Sunday, a doubleheader this weekend coming from Prince George. And we'll have the call here under the sun with our friends at Discovery Honda and Nicholas Arnold, of course. 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
4: Join me on the texting line if you have anything to share about those roads. Thank you to Dane texting in and saying the debris around Valley View cleared up now, it seems. Still no update on the tree that was off the Malahat, but we did hear from a couple of our texters that it probably wouldn't be a problem when it was bright out. It was the issue of darkness until 8:10. Sun coming up now, south side of town. Seeing a little bit of rain right now at Sun FM Studios and a little bit of that in the forecast, but not for long. Yeah, it's actually saying that around 11 a.m. we'll get a clearing of the skies and then 18 degrees the high temp today. It's a pretty fine Tuesday. And it's more like a Friday because tomorrow you've got a stat holiday. It is Truth and Reconciliation Day on your Wednesday. Mainly sunny through tomorrow, and we'll have a very special broadcast for you here on Sun FM. Looking so forward to hearing the testimonials and interviews that our team has been doing in preparation for this. A great opportunity to learn about your community and also to celebrate Truth and Reconciliation Day. Yeah, Wednesday up to 19 when you're off, and 14 on Thursday when you're back. Friday, 17 degrees and cloudy. The weekend looking a lot nicer, though, 19, 21 even. And if you're asking me if I felt the tremors, no. I'm up at 5 a.m. right now and in your radio, so I'm sleeping like a log. Let us know if you felt the tremors yesterday evening. It's 8:09, and that is your Sun FM weather and traffic together. 13 degrees right now, and you're letting me know if you see anything on those roads.
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good news. Shaboozy at 8:16 for you on a Tuesday. And hey, thank you for hanging out in the Sunrise Show. I should have moved that song one down, as it's soon enough, one tune, we're going to go to the Tell Me Something Good for our friends at Thrifty Food. So hopefully you'll stay tuned. We'll have a little stand-up comedy for you. Okay, sorry, that's the smile of the day, but you know what I mean. That's coming up right around the corner. I do want to say, you got to go to mycouchanddollynow.com today. A new sweepstake went up yesterday. Save on Foods Haunted House Sweepstakes. 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And if you want to be hooked up with a $100 Save on Foods gift card and a family pass to the Big Shop of Horrors Haunted House, well, you have to go to mycouchanddollynow.com. That's where all of our sweepstakes live, and you just might win if you get your name in. Also, some reporting going on. I've been talking all about the dangers of the Malahat this morning, dense fog and debris, but we didn't mention that October 1st will be the day you have to have your winters on. Yeah, so full accountability. I need to get a new set of tires before I go back to Victoria. If I say on the radio here that I went, you can check in and say, hey, did you upgrade your tires? Need 3.5 millimeters of tread on them as well. Oh, boy. I don't know what 3.5 meters is, but it's a lot more than what I have. It's 8:17. Thank you for joining me. And right around the corner, our smile of the day for Thrifty Foods. Here's Our Lady Peace for you. Happy Tuesday. Put those winters on if you head to Victoria regularly. Thursday will be the day it's legally required.

0: it. Superman's dead. Our Lady Peace is here on Sun FM and the Sunrise Show. Thank you for kicking it as you go through Tuesday. You should be smiling. And so our friends at Thrifty Foods, well, they're hooking us up with some stand-up comedy. Get you laughing, giggling on your way into work. Today we have Zach Toscani talking about coffee as it is International Coffee Day. So, hey, have another cup, sit back, and enjoy your Sun FM. Again, this is the smile of the day for Thrifty Foods.
1: When you tell people that drink, oh, I don't drink, they're like, hell yeah, more for me. I like that attitude. Coffee people are not that way. I'm pretty convinced coffee is a multi-level marketing scheme. They're like, hey, good morning, would you like a cup of coffee? And I'm like, no, thank you, I don't drink coffee. And they're like, oh, so you just wake up? Going to a friend's house, and I sent them a text of like, hey, I'm on my way, let me know if I can stop and get anything, right? Friend texted me back, 100% iced coffee, which I now understand was that person saying, I 100% want something. That something is iced coffee. But I do not drink coffee, so I thought 100% iced coffee is how you call it. I thought the percentage was in it. Don't f***ing laugh! Don't laugh! It made sense to me. I'm like, milk's been doing percentages for decades, you know? You got dumb paying for 2% of milk, where's the other 98%?
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0: Rush on National Coffee Day. It's New World Man, and hopefully we're providing you the energy that you would get from espresso right here in the show. Time to go to the newsroom and see what's trending over there. Of course, you can find more local stories at mycouchandvalleynow.com. And by the way, we're 10 minutes away from the 840 Idiot. Good morning, Wiley.
1: Good morning, Noah. Did you feel the tremors? A series of three earthquakes rattled off the coast of Vancouver Island Sunday and early Monday. And the town of Lake Cowichan has signed an agreement with Mosaic to acquire almost 100 acres of land. More on these stories, plus more, coming at the top of the hour.

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0: 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More specifically, DeSoto County. Sometimes a traffic stop is just a traffic stop. You get pulled over, you get a ticket, you promise to slow down, and everybody goes home. But apparently, that was not the plan for one Florida man. Yes, deputies in DeSoto County say they pulled over Dwayne Rose after allegedly clocking his van doing 75 in a 60. Pretty standard stuff. Then a deputy walked up to the driver's side and reportedly spotted an AR-15 just sitting on the middle console between the driver's seat. And that's when the speeding tickets started getting a lot more complicated. Deputies say Rose is a convicted felon who isn't legally allowed to possess a firearm. And they also discovered his driver's license suspended. Then K-9 Lucy showed up. And Lucy, she's good at her job. She had a few questions of her own. According to the sheriff's office, the dog alerted both sides of the vehicle. Deputies then say they found 77 grams of meth, a scale, and a glass pipe. So at this point, you've got the speeding, suspended license, the AR-15, and enough meth to turn a provincial campsite into an episode of Trailer Park Boys. And you know what? We just might have a little audio from the whole thing. This comes directly from the police station, so don't be surprised when you hear some heavy rock music in the background. Here it is.
5: The reason I pulled over because we're doing 75 in a 60 miles per hour zone.
6: Can you do me a favor? Can you turn off your car and come outside?
5: Yeah.
6: That's a lot of weapons here.
7: Hey, it wasn't all mine.
6: What is not yours?
7: All the dope.
0: It was not mine. Oh, the dope. Also, deputies say they found approximately 11 pounds of saw palmetto berries stuffed into two bags. These berries are often stolen because of their use in medicine for male pattern baldness and enlarged prostate. Rose reportedly told deputies that he had harvested the berries, but authorities say he couldn't produce a permit to do so. 11 pounds of illegal bush, an AR-15, 70 grams of meth, and today's 8:40 Idiot is Dwayne.

0: Step one.
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0: Trooper, we're here for a good time, not a long time. 7 minutes left in the third hour of the Sunrise Show. And as you go into work, we're going to get you smiling into your radio. We'll tell you something good at the top of the hour, and I'll tell you something good right now, too. 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They'll be coming through Sun FM again right during the Viper Fuels Vault, 12:43 if they're on time. And then they'll be at Red Arrow for 1 p.m. And again, we'd mentioned the garage a couple of times as they've got a fuel up stop there too. 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
1: I'm Wiley Henderson. Emergency officials say there was no damage or injuries reported after a series of three earthquakes shook off the coast of Vancouver Island Sunday and early Monday. The first measured 4.9, followed by a magnitude 5.4 quake about 2 hours later. A third earthquake measuring 5.2 struck in the same area early Monday morning. All three quakes were recorded at a depth of about 10 kilometers southwest of Port Hardy. Emergency Info BC says there was no tsunami threat. The town of Lake Cowichan has secured nearly 100 acres of strategically located land. Around 97.5 acres sits next to the town's wastewater lagoons, Grant Lake, and the Cowichan Valley Trail. The mayor and council announced the major investment, saying a formal agreement with Mosaic allowed the town to acquire the land. The announcement also said the acquisition, quote, has the potential to be a game changer for Lake Cowichan. The $1.4 million purchase will be funded from existing municipal reserves. No decisions have been made on the ultimate use of the lands. It will be decided by a future council. Cowichan Tribes is inviting the community to come together Wednesday for a National Day for Truth and Reconciliation event. An Every Child Matters walk is being held with 1, 2, and 5 kilometer routes beginning and ending at the CM Laylam Fields on River Road. The event is from 9 a.m. until 2 p.m., with the walk beginning at 10 a.m. National Day for Truth and Reconciliation is observed September 30th to honor residential school survivors, their families, and communities, as well as Indigenous children who never returned home. The day also coincides with Orange Shirt Day, which raises awareness of the residential school system and its ongoing impacts. Premier David Eby kicked off the second week of the provincial election campaign in northwestern BC Monday. He made an announcement about critical minerals at the Port of Prince Rupert.
2: Our commitment is to double in the next 5 years the critical metals and minerals that we produce in British Columbia for export.
1: Eby also pledged that the Port of Prince Rupert would be expanded to become Canada's second largest port by 2030. He says the Port Authority would get an additional $5 million to double the number of cruise ship passengers that visit the port. And British Columbians are set to go to the polls twice next month, and experts say that will be bad for democracy. Premier David Eby announced a snap election last week, despite local government leaders calling on him to hold off until after local elections wrap up on October 17th. Michael McKenzie, professor of political studies at Vancouver Island University, says the provincial campaign will pull attention away from municipal candidates.
3: It'll be harder for those candidates to find the volunteers and the support, the financial support as well, that they need to run effective campaigns.
1: Eby has argued his government needs a renewed mandate from British Columbians to address the economic and sovereignty threats coming from the Trump administration.
4: Thank you, Wiley, and the entire Vista News crew for keeping us in the loop. Of course, you can go to mycouchandvalleynow.com if you can't get enough local stuff. And I should also tell you the key date for voting here in our community as October, right around the corner. Yeah, the next time you go into work on Thursday, well, it'll be a new month. Yeah, so we should say the 17th, the final day you can vote municipally. But mail-in packages are available through Cowichan's website and at City Hall. Also, on the 7th and 13th, you'll be able to go to City Hall and cast your vote early for the municipal elections. And a couple of key dates coming here as all candidates' meets are still happening for North Cowichan and for Duncan on the calendar for this week. Thursday at Chemena Secondary, the multipurpose room will host the Clement Center and the Chemena Residents Association for a North Cowichan all candidates showing as well. Sunday in Duncan, if you didn't make your way to the Moose Lodge on last Thursday, this coming Sunday, you'll see the candidates there at Duncan United Church, and that is hosted by Citizens Oversight Accountability Project. As well, provincially, a vote coming down the pipe October 24, 1 week after we hit the polls for the municipal election. Okay, stay in the loop, and of course, stay tuned with Sun FM, and we'll tell you everything you need to know, but you need to help me on the roads. If you're seeing anything, let us know at 250-746-4600. 4897. It's the fourth and final hour of the Sunrise Show.
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0: It's the Tragically Hip. It's in view and it's here for you at 9:19 on a Tuesday. And hey, here in the Sunrise Show at 9:20, we go to our friends at Thrifty Foods one more time as they want us to tell you something good.
1: Tell me something good.
0: Yeah, here's something good right in my community out in Ladysmith today. The final farmer's market of the season, and it looks like the weather is going to hold up for us. Yeah, I know you're looking outside your work window now and saying, hey, are we in the same town, Bergie? Yes, the rain expected only to hang around until about 11 this morning, and then a mix of sun and cloud from then on. Temperatures as high as 17, 18 even, 13 right now in the Cowichan Valley. So maybe you make your way to the Ladysmith Farmers Market. It's the final one of the season. And this event has gotten bigger every time as now they've got 23 vendors on site. Oh, and by the way, you just might get a chance to go to the Ladysmith Thrift Store, which is an amazing spot as they're open a little bit more on these Tuesday market days. Today, the final installment. So go visit them out in Ladysmith. It's right off of First Ave. It's the Ladysmith Farmers Market. And that is something good for our friends at Thrifty Foods.
1: Something good.
0: Oh, can you believe it? I got something else that's good news for you. Did you know the Mount Jack wildfire? We have an update. Yesterday, changed to classified as being held. Yeah, now the fire that was occupying parts of Souk, west 3 kilometers, yes, of Souk River and north of the Souk potholes, it's at about 337 hectares there on Mount Jack, but it's currently being held. So no longer spreading. And actually, the Machosin Fire Department saying that it's exhibiting mainly rank 1 behavior, a smoldering ground fire with no open flame. Approximately 60 firefighters in support are still assigned to the incident and working diligently there in Souk. But now, no wildfires burning on Vancouver Island. If that isn't good news, I don't know what is.
1: Tell me something good.
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Mr. Brightside in your radio. It's the Killers, and I'm Noah. Thank you for hanging out with us. 9:31 now on your Tuesday. And I just wanted to say that there is another all-candidates meeting this evening for members of Ladysmith. Yeah, candidates for the Ladysmith mayoral and council positions will be on display tonight at Aggie Hall, 6:30, and live online at LDBA's Facebook page. The next all-candidates meeting for the Couchin Valley Regional District and for the North Couchin candidates will come to you on Thursday, and that event comes from Shemanis Secondary. And finally, one more in Duncan this week on Sunday at the Duncan United Church. Municipal election, October 17th. And of course, you can vote advanced here in Couchin on the 7th and 13th of October. Thank you for joining me. Here is Shawn Mendes and Justin Bieber. 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

Is that a kazoo? I think it may just be, and you've spent 4 hours with me. I'm sorry. I'm covering for Justice. I'm Noah in your radio. It's not the end of the show. No, we'll be with you through the Viper Fuels Vault 2. 9:49, though, in the Sunrise Show. This program is coming to a close. Thank you for hanging out with us. The next 2 hours will be brought to you with just tunes in your ear here. And, of course, we'll play you everything under the sun. It's going to be a fun one. Nicholas's afternoon show in its regular spot. And we'll also have the Tour de Rock Riders through Sun FM. Again, I'll tell you the key times if you wanted to come by some local businesses in the Cowichan Valley and support our amazing riders doing 1,200 kilometers from Port Alice to Victoria. Well, October 2, Friday, it all comes to a close. 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Also, they're starting the day off in Lake Cowichan.

0: So making the trip right now and actually likely at Lake Couch in school. Yeah, great stuff. As it's for a great cause, make sure you support them where you can. They'll be here on Sun FM again in the 1 o'clock hour, I believe. Okay, thank you for joining me. This has been the Sunrise Show, the show that stars you. Thank you for getting me through these 4 hours. Tomorrow, we'll have a very special Truth and Reconciliation Day broadcast all day long. And then on Thursday, we're back in our usual places. Justice will be getting you along from 6 a.m. or whenever you wake up. Thank you for joining us. 9:50 now and Tuesday, you're making it through. Keep smiling as we'll continue to bring you everything under the sun. Bye now. Have an amazing afternoon and join me again when we do it all over 10 to 2 on Thursday.
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1: I'm Wiley Henderson. Emergency officials say there was no damage or injuries reported after a series of three earthquakes shook off the coast of Vancouver Island Sunday and early Monday. The first measured 4.9, followed by a magnitude 5.4 quake about 2 hours later. A third earthquake measuring 5.2 struck in the same area early Monday morning. All three quakes were recorded at a depth of about 10 kilometers southwest of Port Hardy. Emergency Info BC says there was no tsunami threat. The town of Lake Cowichan has secured nearly 100 acres of strategically located land. Around 97.5 acres sits next to the town's wastewater lagoons, Grant Lake, and the Cowichan Valley Trail. The mayor and council announced the major investment, saying a formal agreement with Mosaic allowed the town to acquire the land. The announcement also said the acquisition, quote, has the potential to be a game changer for Lake Cowichan. The $1.4 million purchase will be funded from existing municipal reserves. No decisions have been made on the ultimate use of the lands. It will be decided by a future council. Cowichan Tribes is inviting the community to come together Wednesday for a National Day for Truth and Reconciliation event. An Every Child Matters walk is being held with 1, 2, and 5-kilometer routes beginning and ending at the CM Leyland Fields on River Road. The event is from 9 a.m. until 2 p.m., with the walk beginning at 10 a.m. National Day for Truth and Reconciliation is observed September 30th to honor residential school survivors, their families, and communities, as well as Indigenous children who never returned home. The day also coincides with Orange Shirt Day, which raises awareness of the residential school system and its ongoing impacts. Premier David Eby kicked off the second week of the provincial election campaign in northwestern BC Monday. He made an announcement about critical minerals at the Port of Prince Rupert.
2: Our commitment is to double in the next 5 years the critical metals and minerals that we produce in British Columbia for export.
1: Eby also pledged that the Port of Prince Rupert would be expanded to become Canada's second largest port by 2030. He says the Port Authority would get an additional $5 million to double the number of cruise ship passengers that visit the port. And British Columbians are set to go to the polls twice next month, and experts say that will be bad for democracy. Premier David Eby announced a snap election last week, despite local government leaders calling on him to hold off until after local elections wrap up on October 17th. Michael McKenzie, professor of political studies at Vancouver Island University, says the provincial campaign will pull attention away from municipal candidates.
3: It'll be harder for those candidates to find the volunteers and the support, the financial support as well, that they need to run effective campaigns.
1: Eby has argued his government needs a renewed mandate from British Columbians to address the economic and sovereignty threats coming from the Trump administration.
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4: 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Time to start the sports, and for Discovery Honda, let's start locally. Yeah, that'll be the Cowichan Valley Capitals, who are 2 wins and 3 losses on the young BCHL season. They take on the Prince George Spruce Kings this weekend in PG, Saturday at 6 and Sunday at 2. Of course, you can follow along right here on Sun FM. Nicholas Arnold has the call all season long for home and away. And hey, coverage begins half an hour before puck drop. Also this evening, the Canucks will play a real regular season game, 7 p.m. Vancouver in Edmonton as they take on the Oilers for the first two games of the season. Vancouver will host the Oil on Thursday at 7. Also on the ice elsewhere, you've got the Panthers and Hurricanes at 2, the Canadiens and Maple Leafs from Toronto at 4, Rangers and Bruins, Blackhawks, and Golden Knights. Oh, and that's right, the MLB wild card gets started today. Just underway now, the Phillies and Braves. We won't spoil that for anyone who's got it recorded. Also at 2, the White Sox and Astros will play. That would be where the Jays were had they made it, but they did not. Red Sox and Yankees at 5, Cubs and Padres at 7. And finally, the NFL begins Thursday, 5:15. The Seahawks will be in action again, 1:25 on Sunday, when they play the winless Los Angeles Chargers. Dang it, that's a lot of sports.
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4: 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It's time now for the Viper Fuels Vault. 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Oh, and it's International Coffee Day.
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4: Yeah, so for our friends behind the Big Red Antique Barn off Henry Road and outside of Chemainus, you know, Viper Fuels, well, we're going to play you some tunes that feel like an espresso injected directly into your workday. Okay? What do you say? Let's hit the tunes. And thank you, Viper Fuels, of course, for bringing them by. This is Nickelback. Time for another coffee. 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
0: Thank you for hanging out again. It's the Viper Fuels Vault today. Coffee is the theme, and some like it hot, some like it with cream, some like it black. Ugh, not me. Let us know how you like it on the text in line 250-746-4897. And I should use you over there for traffic updates as well, as I can't be very aware. I'm strapped to the desk here at Sun FM Studio. I will tell you about the weather, though, as today, expecting the rain to go away any minute now. It's about 16 in Couchin, and the high today, 18, as, hey, mostly clouds the rest of the way, and this evening, no wet stuff either. Actually, tomorrow, your stat holiday for Truth and Reconciliation, we have a very special broadcast on the way. And the sun expected to shine. Mainly sunny with 16 in there. And the evening too, cloudy for you, 10 degrees overnight. Thursday and Friday might bring back some of the overcast. Temperature between 14 and 17 and clouds. Saturday and Sunday looking pretty nice now. 19 and sunny on Saturday and maybe even 21 on Sunday. Again, 16 degrees in Couchin right now. 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
18: Well, I better go down to the vault.

Tom's Diner, Suzanne Vega singing that one with DNA. Thank you for joining us today. It's the Viper Fuels Vault. Before that, we had Cream with Sunshine of Your Love. Yeah, your love on the text-in line. Well, it's going a long way. Today, we're talking about how you take your coffee. A lot of opinions, actually, over there. Sheila saying, two cream, of course. That's my mom. I knew that one. I am of the same cloth, actually. Maybe that was a hand-me-down because I would not do coffee black. In fact, I would rather have a glass of water. And I'm a coffee enjoyer. But black coffee, not for me. What is your morning glory? How do you take your coffee? Let us know at 250-746-4897. Or maybe you're an eggs person. You start your day off with eggs instead of espresso? It's Oasis in your radio. Morning glory.

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0: 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Hey, my name's Nicholas, hopping into the vault with Viper Fuels because we've got some guests joining us in the studio here. Four Tour de Rock riders. You guys are making your way through the Cowichan Valley today. 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
3: Good afternoon. My name's Josh. I'm a police officer with the Nanaimo RCMP, but I also get to represent Ladysmith as well.
4: And hello there. My name is Mary Skorupka. I am a registered nurse with Island Health right here in the Cowichan Valley.
0: Mary, our local Cowichan Valley rider. Mary, how's things been so far? How's been showing the rest of the team the Cowichan Valley?
4: Great. Lots of stops, lots of enthusiasm, lots of people, great food. I've been calling it the city of potholes, but other than that, it's fine.
0: You guys dodging potholes?
1: A little bit.
0: Where's the worst been so far on tour? You guys are dodging stuff.
4: Down Government Hill, probably.
0: Yeah? In the valley?
4: Right here.
0: The worst?
4: Yeah.
0: Well, we're going to have to write our local congressman or something to let them know about that. So you guys, today it's a little wet out there today. What's been the rainiest day for you guys?
3: Today, probably.
0: Really?
3: Okay.
2: Today, followed closely by when we took the hump going up into Port Alberni.
3: Yeah, into
1: Port Alberni was definitely rainy.
0: Was that the hardest ride, the hump? What's been the hardest so far?
3: In my opinion, I think the hardest one was probably going into to Kulit.
0: Yeah. Oh, yeah.
4: There's been some strong hills, that's for
0: yeah,
4: sure.
0: Like Hydro Hill?
3: Yeah.
0: Right before the stop that you guys do there? Oh, man. That's fun.
3: I think Mary's being a little humble here, too, though, because we just stopped at the hospital, and her whole team, including her director, was outside to greet her, and she wasn't sure what that was going to look like.
4: It was overwhelming. It was so cool. So much support.
0: Tears?
4: I held them back.
0: Good for
4: but
0: you.
4: It was,
3: not in her voice, though.
4: Oh, it was so powerful. They know me well there. The front and center was the crew from my unit, and holding out my cup of tea was fabulous. They know me as the tea granny. My concern was there were so many out on the lawn. Who was in running the unit?
0: Well, I got to tell you, Mary, you're better than I was, because when I rolled into Save on Foods with the team a couple years ago, and my whole radio station was there, I just...

0: It's so tough.
1: So powerful, though.
0: Yeah, and just a little bit on what you're feeling from the community so far today, Mary.
1: Oh, overwhelming. People on the cars and the side of the road at the different businesses. Every time I look up, I see a face smiling and waving. It is fabulous.
0: All right. Well, thanks. We got to let you guys go. You're back out on the road. So if people do see you out there while they're driving by, what would you like?
2: Honks.
1: Waves.
2: And donations.
3: Yep.
2: Yes.
3: You pull into these communities like Nanaimo and Cowichan, and you hear nothing but honks from one end to the other. It's incredible. It makes you really feel welcome.
0: All right. Well, the Tour to Rock team, sorry, I got to let you guys go, but thanks so much for coming in. You
2: thanks
0: can donate to their cause, tourtorock.ca. They're raising money for kids fighting cancer.

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1: Oh, my Lanta, that's me. Hi. Welcome to the afternoon show. You and I, the next 4 hours here together on Sun FM. Lots to look forward to. We'll have the Sun Olympics brought to you by Country Grocer. Pull the Traeger brought to you by Fire and Fermentation. And, Tuesday. We should probably do Sing for a Slice today. We've got our special broadcast tomorrow, recognizing Truth and Reconciliation Day. So, we should probably do Sing for a Slice today so we can tick that off the tick box. So, excited for that in the 4 o'clock hour. We're going to hang out, listen to some good tunes. The Tour de Rock still making their way through the Couch Valley. You might have heard in the 2 o'clock hour, or the 12 o'clock hour, actually, was able to interview a few of the riders as they made their stop here at Sun FM. So cool what they're doing, raising a bunch of money to help kids who are fighting cancer across the province. I think that's where most of it goes, through the Canadian Cancer Society's research and for Camp Good Times. So great work that they do there. And if you see them out there in traffic, give them a honk. They actually like it when you honk at them. They're the only people on the roads today who like it when you honk at them. Although they might be pretty close to done. They're making their way over to Shawnigan Lake School in that direction. All right. We got lots to get to, so let's get to it. Thanks for keeping the dial on 89.7. Happy to have you along for the ride.
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1: Yeah, let's talk weather. Today, a little rainy? Have you been outside? Oh, yeah. For a while. I don't know. Is it still going? Or does it just look like it's still going? Because it was coming down pretty good, and there were some puddles and all that kind of stuff when I was driving to work today. But when the Tour de Rock team was here, I don't think we had a single drop. It just looked a little cloudy and showery. But we're not expecting any more rain throughout the day today. Mix of sun and cloud, high of 18 degrees tonight, a low of 9 with a few clouds overnight. Then tomorrow, mainly sunny, high of 17. And we've got clouds throughout the rest of the work week after that. It's going to get nice, though, this weekend. 19 and sunny on Saturday. 21 mix of sun and cloud on Sunday. Right now in the valley, it's 16 degrees.
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0: It's funny, the Tour de Rock, they've been in town today. If you're not familiar, bike ride across Vancouver Island every year. Police, first responders, members of the media, they're all involved. It's like a team of, I think they're like 18 to 20 this year, somewhere around there. And yeah, they made their way through SunFM at just before 1 o'clock. They're heading southbound. It's funny, we were looking on the maps, the Google Maps, and you could basically tell where they were because the traffic was red. It was like saying traffic is really bad right here because they block off a lane of traffic and they've got the whole motorcade with them and everything like that. We got a lot of texts in over on the Fido text line this morning. What's going on with traffic? Why is it bad coming out of Lake Cowichan? And then, you know, southbound, why is it so slow? Yeah, it was them. They're raising a bunch of money to help kids who are fighting cancer. It's a great cause. So, yeah, I think we're okay with a little bit of traffic today. And they're making their way southbound. They've already done most of Vancouver Island, which is so crazy. I think this is their 11th day. Started up in Port Alice, all the way up to Port Hardy, down through Sayward, Wass, Campbell River, Comox Valley. They went out all the way out to Tofino, too, and back on bikes. Such a cool thing they do. And, yeah, we're excited to have been a stop on their tour across Vancouver Island. Pretty dang cool. Pretty dang cool. If you're interested in donating to their cause, Tour de Rock, tourderock.ca is the place that you can do that. Our local rider on the team this year, Mary Skorupka, she was here. She spoke on the radio. She's doing a great job. She's been a nurse for 40 years. I think she can handle an 1,100-kilometer bike ride. She's done a really good job. We're really proud of her. And the team, they're actually wrapping up at Shawnigan Lake School tonight. There's going to be some awesome festivities there. I remember when I rode a couple of years ago, that was one of the highlights of the 2 weeks, was the just mayhem. They've got head shaves going on. They're throwing whipped cream at each other. It was a lot of fun. So I'm happy to see the tradition of the tour still alive and well. The 29th annual Tour de Rock just made its way through the Cowichan Valley and is still through the rest of today.
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0: So it's National Coffee Day. Did you have a cup of Joe to celebrate? I did not. I haven't drank coffee. Well, basically ever, to be frank. I've never sat down and ordered a cup of coffee. I've never done it. I think it was because I had a traumatizing experience the first time I tried it. I went to Take Your Kid to Work Day with my dad. And he worked at, he still works at the school board in my neck of the woods. He's actually the head of IT now. He's a big shot now, which is pretty cool. We went and I was in grade 9 just trying to figure out, like, oh my gosh, people don't go to school every day. Like, this is wild. So we're at the office and he was like, hey, you're working in IT. You've got to have a cup of coffee. That's just, it's fuel to get you through the day. And so he gave me the cup of coffee and I, being someone who really enjoys soda, drank it as one would drink a soda. You take the cup, you take a huge swig of it. And he was like, whoa, whoa, whoa, whoa, whoa, what are you doing? And I burnt the crap out of my tongue. It was rough. It was really rough. And since then, it's weird. I haven't had a hankering for coffee at all. Very strange. It's kind of like back in the day when your parents used to catch you smoking a cigarette and they'd make you smoke the whole pack just to make you sick and like, oh, I'm never going to do that again. Yeah, that's kind of my experience with coffee. Do you like coffee? You fan of it? You celebrating today? I don't know if anybody's giving away free coffee. I saw a bunch of big chains in the States are, you know, like I think Starbucks was giving away something coffee related or Dunkin' Donuts was giving something away. I don't know up here because, like I said, I'm not a coffee drinker, so I didn't look. But regardless, hope if you're a fan of a cup of Joe, you had one, you appreciated it, and yeah, got your fill for today. I certainly did not. My tongue is not burnt today. Although I do like a good coffee crisp. Those are pretty tasty.
1: It's the friendly smile. It's the helping hand. We simply do things better.
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1: Hour number two of four here on 89.7 Sun FM. Let's look ahead. What's coming up next? Oh, my gosh. Sun Olympics. 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Oh, my gosh. Today, $50 off your next grocery bill up for grabs. That's on the way. You'll hear the cue to call in three tracks. Not one, not two. Three tracks after the third song. We'll have our cue to call. And we'll see who our player is today in the Sun Olympics. Just around the corner. Don't go anywhere.
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0: It's time for the Sun Olympics, brought to you by Country Grocer. 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And let's head over to the phone lines and see who our caller is for today. 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
1: Hello.
0: Hello. Yeah, who is this?
1: Dennis.
0: Oh, hey, Dennis. It's been a while. How you doing?
1: It's been a while.
0: You enjoying the raining season so far, Dennis?
1: Yeah, so far, so yeah. Well, we need it.
0: Yeah, that's the thing everybody keeps saying. We need the rain. We need the rain. That's something that the older I get, the more I realize how true it is. Because when I was a kid, it's like, oh, I don't want to be wet all the time. But now it's like, oh, yeah, we do need the rain. We really do. You excited for hockey season? It gets started today.
1: Go Habs, go. You bet.
0: They're getting better, man.
1: You bet.
0: Yeah. Do you have a favorite player?
1: Yeah, Jean Beliveau.
0: Well, that really ages you, doesn't it, Dennis?
1: Yeah, my idol all the way.
0: Nice.
1: Then there's Nick Suzuki.
0: Yeah, he's pretty good, too. He's all right.
1: Yeah.
0: Yeah. Okay, so today, Dennis, we've got the Sun Olympics. Today, the game is 4-7. Have you played this one before?
1: I have, yes.
0: Okay, so basically, for the people listening at home, I'm going to give Dennis a topic. It's then as soon as I say the name of the topic, a 7-second timer starts. If he can say four things from that topic within those 7 seconds, $50 to Country Grocer. Okay, you ready?
1: You bet.
0: Okay, so today, Dennis, is National Coffee Day. Give me four related coffee beverages. Go.
1: French vanilla, Columbia, mocha, caramel, decaf, Irish cream.
0: You might have just given me 7 in 7 seconds. I think that's the record, Dennis. Congrats. You won yourself a $50 gift card.
1: Thank you. Thank you very much.
0: You big coffee drinker?
1: Yeah, French vanilla all the way again.
0: Yeah, that's the go-to? How do you get into the French vanilla? Is it because you're, I'm assuming, French-Canadian?
1: Oui.
0: Yeah.
1: Yeah.
0: So you just need something with French in the name, and you're good.
1: Yeah, I'm good.
0: Yeah. Are you from
1: Tim
0: Quebec?
1: Horton, especially today at Tim Hortons with hockey card season, so.
0: Oh.
1: Yeah, good day.
0: Nice. Are you from Quebec?
1: Joliette.
0: Oh, I don't even know where that is.
1: Joliette, about 45 minutes west of Montreal.
0: West, okay, I gotcha. My dad's family came from Chateauguay. Yeah, that's where my dad grew up.
1: Yeah.
0: My grandpa played hockey for Park Extension way back in the day.
1: Oh, really?
0: Yeah, Scotty Bowman was trying to recruit him to his junior hockey team. It was the whole thing. It was cool.
1: Word.
0: Yeah.
1: Good old buddy. Yeah.
0: Yeah. Cool. Well, thanks for calling, man.
1: Yeah, good stuff.
0: Dennis, our big winner today in the Sun Olympics, brought to you by Country Grocer, $50 gift card for him. We'll be playing this again on Thursday, and it'll be back to a $25 gift card. Those are the Sun Olympics, brought to you by Country Grocer.
2: 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It's like elite level sports.
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1: I'm Wiley Henderson. Cowichan Tribes is inviting the community to come together Wednesday for a National Day for Truth and Reconciliation event. An Every Child Matters walk is being held with 1, 2, and 5 kilometer routes beginning and ending at the CM Lalem Fields on River Road. The event is from 9 a.m. till 2 p.m. with the walk beginning at 10 a.m. National Day for Truth and Reconciliation is observed September 30th to honor residential school survivors, their families and communities, and Indigenous children who never returned home. The day also coincides with Orange Shirt Day, which raises awareness of the residential school system and its ongoing impacts. The Duncan Fire Department is on pace for just over 500 calls this year. Fire Chief Jeff Spriggs presented the department's first, second, and partial third quarter stats to City Council last week. The department has responded to 397 calls through September 28th, with false alarms, burning complaints, and canceled or unfounded calls making up the largest categories. Crews have also responded to 21 structure fires through 2026. The department says it didn't see its usual summer spike in calls, possibly because of increased public caution during this year's wildfire season. Duncan Fire is also now fully staffed with 38 members, including 8 recruits. The department sent a 3-person crew and wildland truck to help the BC Wildfire Service for more than a month this summer. And with fall here, residents are being reminded to have their chimneys cleaned and to make sure their house numbers are clearly visible from the road. All remaining Category 2 and 3 open fire prohibitions will be lifted in the Coastal Fire Center tomorrow. A ban on binary exploding targets, fireworks, burn barrels, controlled air incinerators, air curtain burners, and carbonizers is also being lifted. The BC Wildfire Service notes municipalities can impose different rules and advises people to check with local rules before lighting any open fire. There are currently no wildfires that are considered out of control by the BC Wildfire Service on Vancouver Island and the Sunshine Coast. BC Conservative interim leader Lauren Dirksen outlined his party's energy strategy as the provincial election campaign enters week 2. Dirksen says a Conservative government would double liquefied natural gas production by 2032 and triple it by 2035.
2: We will deliver this by cutting red tape, faster permitting, faster approvals.
1: Premier David Eby was in Prince Rupert Monday, where he pledged to double critical metals and mineral exports in the next 5 years, while BC Green leader Emily Lowen said in Saanich Tuesday the Greens would plan to achieve universal free childcare coverage by 2031.
3: Thank you, news team. Now into sports. Today, it's the first day of the NHL regular season. The Vancouver Canucks up against the Edmonton Oilers. That one at 7 o'clock. Actually, just started a few minutes ago. The other two Canadian teams that are playing today. The Montreal Canadiens against the Toronto Maple Leafs. Those should each be pretty good and interesting games. We look ahead to the MLB, where a couple of games have already mostly happened. The next game starts 5 o'clock. It's the Boston Red Sox against the New York Yankees in the wild card round. And then the late game tonight is the Chicago Cubs against the San Diego Padres. That's the wild card round, the first little bit of the playoffs there. And we look ahead to this weekend. The Seattle Seahawks have a game against the Chargers, and in the CFL, the BC Lions have a game against the Toronto Argonauts. That one will be on Saturday.
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3: All right, now into weather today in the Valley. It started off rainy, but it's actually supposed to get progressively sunnier through the last little stretch of today. Mix of sun and cloud, up to 18 degrees we're expecting it to get. That's pretty nice. It's been chillier for most of the day, but it would be nice if it could hit that before the sun goes back down. Tonight, a low of 9, few clouds overnight. Tomorrow, high of 17, mainly sunny skies. We're going to have clouds tomorrow night all the way through Friday, maybe a little bit of showers here or there throughout that stretch. But this weekend, looking nice. Saturday, sunny and 19. Sunday, 21 with a mix of sun and cloud. Real nice stretch ahead once we can get to that weekend.
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1: Oh, I was full off key there on that whistle. Hey, how are you? We're into the back nine of the afternoon show. Ahead this hour, it's a busy one. We got Pull the Trigger brought to you by Fire and Fermentation coming up in just a couple of tracks. And also, we normally play Sing for a Slice with Little Town Robert Street Pizza on a Wednesday, but tomorrow we've got our specialty programming all day long for the National Day of Truth and Reconciliation. So, we're going to do Sing for a Slice today. That's happening. So, that's all coming up later this hour. If somebody's brave enough to call in at around 4:40 and Sing for a Slice, I get a $50 gift card to Little Town Robert Street Pizza. Busy hour ahead of us here. Thanks for hanging out and for keeping the dial on 89.7. Also, really looking forward to today's song and Pull the Trigger with Fire and Fermentation. Okay, that's it for me.
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Here's some Canadian content. Sam Roberts and his band are here on Sun FM. It's time for Pull the Traeger, brought to you by Fire and Fermentation. They're located just south of Duncan, just off the Trans-Canada in the Chester Road shopping complex. Everything they offer is right there in their name. Fire, anything barbecue related. They sell Traeger grills. They've got meat rubs. They've got barbecue accessories. Actually, Joanne from Fire and Fermentation recommended me an awesome meat rub that I tried on, I think it was pork tenderloin or my ribs when I had them. Regardless, it was delicious. So she's got some good recommendations in there. The other part of their name, fermentation, anything wine supply related, they actually help you make your own wine. If you're a big wine drinker, you could save yourself a bunch of money. And they help you make a really good quality wine from what I'm hearing. Okay, to the segment. Today, we pull a song out of the library. We ask you if you like it. If you don't like it, you send us a thumbs up or a thumbs down, 250-746-4897. I was blown away to see this song in our library. It's David Guetta and Akon, Sexy Chick. This brings me back to grade 8 dances. I used to blast this song. What do you think?

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1: I don't know if the windows in the Sun FM studio are ever going to be the same again after all that bass. Man, I was thumping it in here. Did you like it? Did you not like it? Sexy chick. David Guetta featuring Akon. Send me a thumbs up or a thumbs down over on the Fido text line, 250-746-4897. 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That is Pull the Trigger, brought to you by Fire and Fermentation.
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1: All right, it's time now for your thoughts on today's song, Sexy Chick by David Guetta and Akon. Man, I got to tell you, when Akon comes in there and he starts doing the is it a pre-chorus that he does? God, you could just kick the door down and start blasting that. Oh, God, it's so good. Man, it's so good. I liked it. It's because I grew up with that song. It was big when I was coming of age and just takes me back to awkward grade 8 dances where you're saving some room for Jesus while you're doing the slow dance. Oh, classic. But what did you think of it? Let's start off. We got a text in from Ivan Beekhoff, the Cowichan Capitals mascot. I didn't know Beekhoff got a salary from the Capitals. I didn't know he needed a cell phone. Like, what does Beekhoff need a cell phone for? He can't call people. It's a mascot. Mascots don't talk. Regardless, Beekhoff sent a thumbs up. Cheryl, thumbs up. Jessica in Duncan, first time texter. Multiple thumbs up. Rochelle says, great housework song. Thumbs way up. Trina, two thumbs up. This is a great song. Catchy beat. Dancing in my car. Thumbs up from lots of other people. Adam said, that bass just kicks. Jenny from Couch and Valley Cleaning Services, who we've got to get you into co-host at some point this month, Jenny. We really do. She said, love this song. It's one of my favorite workout songs from years ago. Also some thumbs down. We had Nadine a thumbs down. David a thumbs down. Marcus said song, thumbs up. Song title, thumbs down, which I kind of agree with you. I was singing the original title of that song the entire time it was playing, but that's just me. Good thing the microphones are off. We'll sing First Slice in two tracks.

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1: I've got a $50 gift card to Little Town and Robert Street Pizza to give away. 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
2: Hello.
1: Hello. Who is this?
2: My name is Gina.
1: Hey, Gina. My name's Nicholas.
2: Hey. Hey.
1: I'm assuming you're calling in because you're feeling brave enough to sing for a slice. Is that true?
2: I might be.
1: Okay. Okay. So,
2: are you going to give me all the words?
1: No, that's kind of the point is you have to know the words.
2: I have to know all the words.
1: Not all of them, but like enough to show that you know what song it is that we're playing.
2: Is it going to be the chorus?
1: Yeah. It's just the title of the song. The most important, most famous part of the song. I'm not going to try and sue you and do, we're not doing the third verse. We're not doing the bridge into the pre-chorus of the third. You know what I mean? No, I'll give you the chorus here. Okay?
2: Okay.
1: Okay, here's 10 seconds of this very famous Sun FM song. You need to pick up where the words drop off. And I'm going to need you to like put some oomph into it. Like pretend like you're trying to impress Simon Cowell. You know what I mean? Can we do this?
2: Okay.
1: All right.
2: Okay.
1: Here you go, Gina.
2: Okay.

0: Dog on Me.
1: Wow. I got to tell you, Gina, you're getting the golden buzzer from me for that. The effort, the execution, you knocked it right out of the park. Normally, I play a little bit of the actual song and what you just sung, but I'm not even going to because I think you did it better than Def Leppard.
0: Oh.
1: Congratulations. You won yourself a $50 gift card to Little Town and Robert's Tree Pizza.
0: Sweet.
1: What do you like to get on a pizza?
0: What do I like on my pizza?
1: Yeah, what's your favorite thing on a pizza?
0: I got to say... vegetarian artichokes and...
1: Artichokes?
0: Yes.
1: What?
0: I love artichokes and olives and all of the vegetarian stuff.
1: I didn't even know you could put that on a pizza.
0: You betcha. Holy. Mediterranean.
1: Wow. The more you know. Yep. The more you know. Well, yep. I've got a $50 gift card for you to put all that stuff on your pizza.
0: Awesome. Sounds good.
1: Congrats to Gina, our big winner in Sing for a Slice for this week. Man, she was so good. Here's the song. I think she might have been better than Def Leppard. Seriously.

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12: I'm Wiley Henderson. Cowichan Tribes is inviting the community to come together Wednesday for a National Day for Truth and Reconciliation event. An Every Child Matters walk is being held with 1, 2, and 5-kilometer routes beginning and ending at the CM Lalem Fields on River Road. The event is from 9 a.m. till 2 p.m. with the walk beginning at 10 a.m. National Day for Truth and Reconciliation is observed September 30th to honor residential school survivors, their families and communities, and Indigenous children who never returned home. The day also coincides with Orange Shirt Day, which raises awareness of the residential school system and its ongoing impacts. The Duncan Fire Department is on pace for just over 500 calls this year. Fire Chief Jeff Spriggs presented the department's first, second, and partial third quarter stats to City Council last week. The department has responded to 397 calls through September 28th with false alarms, burning complaints, and canceled or unfounded calls, making up the largest categories. Crews have also responded to 21 structure fires through 2026. The department says it didn't see its usual summer spike in calls, possibly because of increased public caution during this year's wildfire season. Duncan Fire is also now fully staffed with 38 members, including 8 recruits. The department sent a 3-person crew and wildland truck to help the BC Wildfire Service for more than a month this summer. And with fall here, residents are being reminded to have their chimneys cleaned and to make sure their house numbers are clearly visible from the road. All remaining Category 2 and 3 open fire prohibitions will be lifted in the Coastal Fire Center tomorrow. A ban on binary exploding targets, fireworks, burn barrels, controlled air incinerators, air curtain burners, and carbonizers is also being lifted. The BC Wildfire Service notes municipalities can impose different rules and advises people to check with local rules before lighting any open fire. There are currently no wildfires that are considered out of control by the BC Wildfire Service on Vancouver Island and the Sunshine Coast. BC Conservative interim leader Lauren Dirksen outlined his party's energy strategy as the provincial election campaign enters week 2. Dirksen says a Conservative government would double liquefied natural gas production by 2032 and triple it by 2035.
13: We will deliver this by cutting red tape, faster permitting, faster approvals.
12: Premier David Eby was in Prince Rupert Monday, where he pledged to double critical metals and mineral exports in the next 5 years, while BC Green leader Emily Lowen said in Saanich Tuesday the Greens would plan to achieve universal free childcare coverage by 2031.
14: All right, let's talk sports. Thank you, news team. We get into the NHL today. Opening day of the regular season. I still don't